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Space. Space. Space. Space. Space. Space. Space. Space. Space. 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Space. Space. Space. Space. Space. Space. Space. Space. Space. Space. Space. Space. Space. Space. Space. Space. Space. Space. Space. Space. Space. Space. Space. Space. Space. Space. Space. Space. Space. Space. Space. Space. Space. Space. Space. Space. Space. Space. Space. Space. Space. Space. Space. Space. Space. Space. Space. Space. Space. Space. Space. Space. Space. Space. Space. Space. Space. Space. Space. Space. Space. Space. Space. Space. Space. Space. Space. Space. Space. Space. Space. Space. Space. Space. Space. Space. Space. Space. Space. Space. Space. Space. Space. Space. Space. Space. Space. Space. Space. Space. Space. Space. Space. Space. Space. Space. Space. Space. Space. Space. Space. Space. Space. Space. Space. Space. Space.

0: heavy sky weighs like a lid on the spirit, aching for the night. And when embracing the horizon, it pours on us a black day which is sadder than any night.
1: What's up, Negroes and Negrettes? It's your boy Warren G. You know what I'm saying?

And you will need to find your passion. Many of you have already done it. Many of you will later. Many of you may take till your 30s or 40s.

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0: Space.
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2: Yeah.
3: What can you do?
2: Yeah.

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0: Bought a spaceship, now I'm a space cadet.
1: And when they came into his room, they saw him sitting up in bed, dazed. And he ignored everyone who was standing there. All of them were saying, "What is it? What is it? What happened?" And instead, he reached into his bag and he pulled out a book. And he closed his eyes and he opened that book at random. And he pointed to a passage and he opened his eyes and he read it and he shook his head and he closed the book and he put it back in the bag and then he opened his eyes and said to everyone, "All right, I'm all right."
2: When I'm

0: 11:31.
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0: 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You know I got you.
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1: The funk is on space.
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0: I'm gonna feel my vibe right now, feel myself.
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Xenophobe, low to modify the fly. Feel this, I call monopoly.

0: are y'all talking about?
1: You know what? I don't even care. I need a photo with Drake because my Instagram is weak as fuck.
2: What are you talking about?
3: I'm just being real. 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
4: Nunca llegarás a tierra. Estás en espacio.
5: For the spaceship, now I'm a space cadet. Space, space, space.
6: It makes for a better life, period.
7: Who were you like when you were little?
6: I was shy. Kind of shy. Still kind of shy. I would say, like, lonely. I was as young as a 6. Mm-hmm. Just different. Just not... Just love my own space. 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

0: It ain't gonna never stop,
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0: niggas.
1: Stop, can't stop.
2: You're deep.

0: Yeah, man. So I'm gonna be there in like 15 minutes. I'm gonna just call you and I'm about to pull up. I just can't right now. You already know what it is.
1: Can't even talk about it because you know we got to do an HVAC.
2: Who are you out here talking to?
0: You know, some business stuff. Nothing serious.
2: It's always boring talk.
0: You know what I'm saying? I gotta go handle some business right now.
2: Where are you going?
0: I gotta go, you know what I'm saying, make some runs, make sure everything's good so we can be free later tonight.
2: Whatever. Bye.

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And it goes something like this. Hit it, fellas.

0: you're badass. Good luck, you guys. 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
1: The Big Bang is right here.
2: Hit your bubble.
1: Leave it. Space. Space.

0: What up, nigga? Yeah, I'm real short, nigga. 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I'm happy, you know, I get home outside, take care of some business, you know. See my shorty and shit, see wifey, you know, my bitches. Yeah, I'm gonna walk on down here, man, make some phone calls and shit, though, right? 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
1: Nigga, you hold up, nigga.
0: Both phones.
1: Nah, nigga, I'm using this phone,
0: I'm on
1: dog.
0: This one, bro. I'm expecting the call nigga. On this one, nigga.
1: Man, you ain't gotta be like that, man.
0: Shit. Yeah. What up, baby? Yeah.

You be alright. You what? You ready to get out of here? Where we going? Wanna go see mommy? Yes?

0: I'm off Rosecrans, between Central and Tejada. Be it in the prize, but I love Gonzalez. 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Hit the birds up the chirp, they ain't shitting on me, cause I'm fly, nigga. 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Brandywine, six deuce, no lie, nigga.
1: Space. 5 y 30 minutos.
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3: The funk is on space.
5: Rap.
6: Jenna, what up, man?
7: What up, dog?
6: You alright?
7: Chilling. It's cold as hell.
6: Yes, it is. Hey, bus didn't come yet, did it?
7: Nah, hey, look, you got 15 cents?
6: Nah, I got just enough to get on the bus. I'm broke.
7: We gotta go to the store right quick, man, because I'm short.
6: Yeah, we gonna have enough time to go to the store?
7: Nah, look.
6: You should just, how much you got there?
7: I only got a 75, you know what I'm saying? I got a dollar, you know what I mean?
6: Just throw it in there, ain't good enough. You know what? Hey, look, I'm sick of taking this damn bus everywhere, man.
7: You gotta make some moves.

0: Yeah.
1: Yo, Big, wake up, baby.
0: Yeah.
1: Yo, Big, wake your ass
0: I'm
1: up. Come on.
0: I'm up. I'm up. I'm up.
1: Big, wake up.
0: I'm up, Diddy. What the fuck, man? What's up?
1: Come on now. It's a quarter to six. We got the 7:30 flight. Yo, Big.
0: I'm
1: Big.
0: Up. Yeah, I hear you, dog. I hear you, man. All right, 7:30.
1: Yo, take down this information.
0: And a pen.
1: Tell your girl and remember it or something.
0: All right.
1: Can you do that?
0: Yeah, write this down. All
1: right. By 5:04.
0: 5:04.
1: Leaving Kennedy.
0: Kennedy.
1: On the LAX.
0: Whoa. Cali?
1: No doubt, baby. No, we gotta get this paper.
0: No doubt. All right. I'm up.
1: Yo, Big.
0: I'm up, man.
1: Like 5:04.
0: All right, 7:30. I'm gonna meet you at the airport.
1: California.
0: Yeah.

0: Space.
1: I wish I'd never.

Just breathe. 5, 4, 3, 2, 1. Just breathe. 10, 9, 8, 7, 6, 5.

tables offering showed that Cain was not giving his best to God, and Cain's jealous anger drove him to murder. Drove him to murder.

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0: concept in the galaxy boils down to one.
1: You say, what is the one?
0: The funk is on. Space.
2: Space.
0: Space. Space.
2: Space. Space.
3: Yeah. This is my hip-hop autobiography. Tell you where I'm from. Things

0: Yeah, fuck you, your mom, and everything else.
1: Young Shy,
0: free to go.
1: You killed this track.
0: That's my best friend, that's my best friend. Bless me. Big old booty bitch messes from Texas. What's Nessa? Mama

0: Thomas.
1: Who was Dennis Judas Thomas?
2: Gemini.
0: What it says it will reveal is what no ear has heard, no eye has seen,
3: what no hand has touched, and what has never occurred to the human mind.

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1: The name of this song is Uncle Sam Goddamn. It's a show tune, but the show ain't been written for it yet. We gonna see if Tony Jerome and the band can maybe work this shit out for me. 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

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Talking about you don't support a crackhead. 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
0: The funk is on space.
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1: How?
2: Because I gave you everything.
1: What?
2: And what did you do? You walked away from me.
1: Yeah, but
2: you were too fucking blind to see I was good for you. I made you. You were nothing till you found me. 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You can't outgrow me. 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

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I never saw it until I was actually in it. 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
2: Space, space, space, space, space, space, space, space, space, space, space, space, space, space, space, space, space, space, space, space, space, space, space, space, space, space, space, space, 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space, space, space, space, space, space, space, space, space, space, space, space, space, space, space, space, space, space, space, space, space, space, space, space, space, space, space, space, space, space, space, space, space, space, space, space, space, space, space, space, space, space, space, space, space, space, space, space, space, space, space, space, space, space, space, space, space, space, space, space, space, space, space, space, space, space, space, space, space, space, space, space, space, space, space, space, space

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0: The funk is on Space. The Big Bang is right here.
1: Hit your bubble.
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0: 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Space.
2: 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Kindness and faith are the foundation. 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And with justice, we know we can lead a good life.
3: Hey, how can I be a good man then, eh?
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0: Brilliant, Ida. 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
1: 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Damn, he's a little late, but... Though I thought, you know, he's pretty fit, man. 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Just wait.
0: It's some good shit, man.
1: Man, the dude said the shit was powerful and shit.
0: Man, I hope he's got some good shit, man, because he's late. It's 5 o'clock
1: already. He's gonna be here, or he's gonna be here, Holmes.
2: Oh, the spaceship now, I'm a space cadet.
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2: Yeah, yeah.

0: 11:33.
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1: Space. 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
0: The funk is on. 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
1: Oh.

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2: 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It was me, Dez, and Mean 3, right? And on the first car, in small letters, it said, "All you see is," and then, you know, big, you know, black silver letters that said, "Crime in the city," right? 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
1: Yeah, it was a whole car and shit. Then it was a, you know.
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0: 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You say, what is the one? The funk is on. Space. Space.
1: Space. Space. Space. Space. Space. Space. Space. Space. Space. Space. Space. Space. Space. Space. Space. Space. Space. Space. Space. Space. Space. Space. Space. Space. Space. Space. Space. Space. Space. Space. Space. Space. Space. Space. Space. Space. Space. Space. Space. Space. Space. Space. Space. Space. Space. Space. Space. Space. Space. Space. Space. Space. Space. Space. Space. Space. Space. Space. Space. Space. Space. Space. Space. Space. Space. Space. Space. Space. Space. Space. Space. Space. Space. Space. Space. Space. Space. Space. Space. Space. Space. Space. Space. Space. Space. Space. Space. Space. Space. Space. Space. Space. Space. Space. Space. Space. Space. Space. Space. Space. Space. Space. Space. Space. Space. Space. Space. Space. Space. Space. Space. Space. Space. Space. Space. Space. Space. Space. Space. Space. Space. Space. Space. 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
0: Doc, no.
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3: For all my niggas.
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6: 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Yo, blowing up the spot for my main man, KRS-One. 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
0: Fuck global warming, my neck is so free, I'm currently looking for 95 Leo. 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
0: The same nigga. Fuck you.
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At one point, she opened up a door, five guys come running in, one of them had green tape, one of them had a weapon, one of them had brass knuckles, and hit him with brass knuckles. 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

0: In maintaining, I looked to my crew for support. 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
1: God,
0: remember we spoke about the other side before. When you deal with...

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One, two.

things are made for people who cannot pay more, for people who must get along the best they can with something almost as good. Such products are built down to a price rather than up to a standard.

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0: 7:03.
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2: Space!

0: definitely is something unique. But the way that it's all gelling together in this moment right now, in this particular scene, in this particular city, is something that is not happening elsewhere.
1: My, my,

She said she never fell in love with a Superman, Christian, Muslim, Protestant, Lutheran. I told her that being immortal is the portal to the true nature of growth to Christ like Buddha man. That's why I never spit the traditional garbage of a night fight, bright lights, white ice to the fans. The radio is just a stereo, like a house ain't a home, and the chairs, it's a chair, ask Lutheran. Go to work, go to church, let your dreams die. Bow tie, final call, and the bean pie. Yarmulke for Hanukkah, wish list for Christmas. This is the gist of the life that we lead. Why? So you can fit in with the clothes minded in the city and to get clothes lined in the it end. I don't care less about a plaque in the bid end to get pumped on TV by my friends. Don't get a nigga wrong, I get tempted by the rewards that all come along with making nigga songs. But what does it mean if I'm a Muslim and you a Jew? And because of that alone, we don't get along. And when you talk like this and try to walk like this, the radio stations will never put a nigga on. Just Mims, just 50, just Wayne, just Jeezy and Franchise Boys and Jimmy Jones. Fuck that, fuck rap, this God hop. Kingdom music for the hard rocks. I'ma spit it, tell TRL, get it in hot. 97 hit a nigga with a bomb drop. X Flex, X Slay, X Who Kid. Just Blaze said, Jig is the new kid. I took Eternal Sunshine and I looped it. No drums, no hook, just new shit. Eternal Sunshine of the Spotless Mind.

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0: Word.
1: Death by suicide bomb, Protestants, Bibles, or Quran, or Islam. From Genghis Khan to Vietnam, I can smell the napalm. Rape victims, rip stockings, redneck clan members doing church bombings. Innocent fetuses being aborted with no options. Humans, government ruin them, worrying what weapons could be used to be nuking them. Jesus was crucified in Jerusalem. 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

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Space.

0: Yo, honestly, your mixtape's out, tour's done, work is on pause mode for a bit.
1: And this right here, cuz, is crazy, man. Like, this is it.
0: Boy, we got a chance of that.
1: Straight up.
0: You know you're my brother, right?
1: Always.
0: Love you to death.
1: Okay.
0: But I gotta keep it real with you.
1: Yeah.
0: Only thing that could have made this better is if we flew out some tings.
1: Oh.
0: How we not bring no girls out here?
1: Nah, for real though.
0: What's that?
2: I went into town earlier, like, to get some food. And I heard them talking about these girls in this villa right here, man, saying how they're sexy, like. And then he's talking about how one of them has like $30-40 million, like, sexy.
0: This one right here?
2: Right there.
0: It's like a lottery ticket winner.
2: Something.
0: Powerball.
2: Slip and fall. Look at that. Look, they're right there. They just came up. Oh my God.
0: Good.

0: Oh man, wake up, G. Man, you've been out here knocked out for like 3 hours in the sun, man.
1: Bro, I was having a dream about all kinds, two bad things.
0: Yo, we can't be out here. We're like waste, man, right now. We gotta make some happen.
2: For real?
0: All that dreaming.
2: Bring your dream chaser ass over.
3: In the galaxy boils down to one.
4: You say, what is the one?

0: We were sitting out on the step, you know.
1: Ain't nothing to it. So what you gonna do around this?
2: Yo, man, I'm gonna go over here and do this, brother.

world's been armed, nigga. That ain't nothing new. Robbie Khan. You don't tell him nothing, nigga. Don't say nothing. Just keep being productive. We laying it down, nigga.